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But she tell all your men, I ain't put not a thing of brown-skinned woman. That's funny after all. 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

would men be without feelings? They let us experience so much. They teach us, sometimes bringing pain, sometimes joy. 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Words aren't always able to express our feelings, but music is.